0: acústico. Mix acústico. Mix.
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See you at the bar, you was hardly talking. That's when I knew that your heart was scarring. 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Like, wait, babe, let me

0: melhor mix do Brasil. Mix.
1: They say the holy water's watered down, and this town's lost its faith.